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Pag dalawang baso, 2 times na inom, 2 times na nutrisyon, 7 pesos and 75 centavos lang SRP per baso. Bili na.

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0: sworn to serve. You are not only first responders during emergencies, but you are also builders of public trust and champions of resilience. So the Provincial Rescue Olympics beautifully embodies these values, no? Mag-provide po na siya ng avenue to showcase ang unsa ang inyong kayang himuon, mag-strengthen sa coordination sa kada munisipyo, builds camaraderie and reinforces the understanding that effective disaster response is never the work of one person or one organization alone. Kay giingon ako ganina, result na siya sa kada tao who trust one another, train together, and stand shoulder to shoulder in the service of others. As the Department of the Interior and Local Government, we reaffirm our commitment to continue supporting our local government units through capacity development, good local governance, and institutional strengthening. Kay na kami nagatuo gayod na ang resilient communities are built by resilient institutions, empowered local leaders, and dedicated public servants who place the welfare above all else. Ang kaayuhan o kahitang sa tanang katawhan. And as we gather today, may we renew our shared pledge to stand together, to learn from one another, and to continue building partnerships that will enable us to respond to any challenge with confidence, with compassion, and most importantly, with professionalism. Let our solidarity be our strength, let our commitment be our legacy, and let our collective efforts lead us toward a safer, more resilient, and more prepared Bagong Pilipinas. To the provincial government of Bukidnon, the LDRMOs, our partner agencies, and all the participants, we commend your dedication to excellence in disaster risk reduction and management. May this gathering further strengthen the bonds that unite us in public service. Sa makausap pa, gikan sa DILG Region JES, daghang salamat sa tanan, mabuhay po ang Bagong Pilipinas, mabuhay ang Bukidnon, padayon ta na mahimong matino, mahusay at maasahan para sa mahal nating bayan. Good morning to all.
1: Kalihukan sa probinsya.
2: Musunod ang mensahe ni Antonio B. Sugarol, ang Regional Director sa Office of Civil Defense, Region 10.
3: Our men and women of the local DRRM officers, alam niyo po, Gob, binibisita ko ito sila, no? With or without incident, I go to their offices, sometimes during weekends, and nakita ko sa kanila yung kanilang dedication. And there was a time when I visited Pangantukan, when I visited a bridge that was affected by a weather event. Yung kasama ko, Sunday yata pumunta kami doon, yung kasama ko na local DRRM officer of Pangantukan, I found out later na disgrasya siya. He was na hit and run. And I found out nung disgrasya, yung particular incident na yun, nangyari, no? It was very early in the morning while he was doing his job. And because of that, I visited this way, pumunta ako sa kanilang lugar, at nakita ko yung pamilya ng ating mga local DRRM officers. And just like the member of the armed forces, the Philippine Army, whom I've served for very long time, I look at them like my own people. And I sympathize with them because kadaghanan sa atong mga local DRRM officers, responders, we have the same life with our armed forces members. They live a life and they are always at the forefront. Kaya today, I would like to thank all of you for your contribution

0: your continuing hardships in making your communities safe. It is truly an honor to be with you today as we open the 6th Provincial Rescue Olympics. I was also here the other year during the 5th Rescue Olympics, and I've seen the cooperation, the discipline of our local DRRM officers. I hope magpadayon ang maong commitment sa inyong mga communities. I would like to congratulate the provincial government of Bukidnon, pinagi sa ilang Provincial Disaster Risk Reduction and Management Division under the leadership of Mr. Juhan Damasco. Juhan? Si Juhan, I don't know kung nagsawaan na to. Every now and then, maliit o malaking activity, I call him. Sometimes in the dead of the night, sometimes during weekends, sometimes na-monitor ko, tinatawagan kika habang nasa simbahan. Thank you so much for taking care of the office, for successfully organizing this meaningful event. Kada tuig ang Provincial Rescue Olympics reminds us that being a responder is more than just mastering rescue techniques or emergency procedures. Yung ginagawa nilang lahat is life-saving. No? It is about having a genuine heart to serve, the courage to step forward when others are in need, and the commitment to protect our communities bisan pa sa kalisod o kapeligro sa sitwasyon. Mao kini ang tinuod nga espiritu sa public service of disaster resilience. Every time our responders go to a disaster, my heart is with them. That's why I pray with them. Nakita ko yung mga responders before, no? Nga naepektuhan. In fact, there were incidents in the past na may mga responders tayong namamatay. And nakita ko unsa kadako ang ilang responsibilidad. Unsa kagamay ang ilang nadawat na remuneration. So I sympathize with them. I hope our leadership can improve their remuneration. I hope our leaders will always think about our responders. Sila yung ating mga frontliners. The Office of Civil Defense og ang Regional Disaster Risk Reduction and Management Council of Northern Mindanao want you to know nga dili kamo nag-inusara sa inyong misyon. We stand with you and we remain committed to supporting every local government, every response team, every volunteer in building safer, more disaster resilient communities. And every time you go to your mission. Ang Rescue Olympics dili lang kompetisyon. It is an opportunity to learn from one another, to strengthen teamwork, and to put into practice the skills that may one day save lives. Every challenge you overcome today prepares you to respond with greater confidence and efficiency when real emergencies occur, when real emergencies happen. As we celebrate the National Disaster Resilience Month, let us remember that resilience is not built overnight. Kaya nga, yung ating coordination is always there. It is continuing. Because I always tell our DRRM officers, we do not prepare today because we will respond today. We continue to prepare because we respond whenever our communities need us. To all our participants, our beloved, our very disciplined, our dedicated local DRRM officers and responders, enjoy the competition, challenge yourselves, and support one another. Remember, the real victory is not measured by medals or trophies, but by the lives you will save and the communities you will protect because of the knowledge, because of the discipline, and the teamwork you will gain here. Ipadayo nato ang spirit sa pagtinabangay ug pag-alagad. Together, let us continue working towards a panatag na bagong Pilipinas, where every community is prepared, every responder is capable, and every Filipino is resilient. Daghang salamat sa atong mga organizers. Daghang salamat sa inyong serbisyo. Stay safe. Keep inspiring others. Keep inspiring our communities. And may God continue to bless the province of Bukidnon, our region, Northern Mindanao, and our beloved and only country, Philippines. Mabuhay ang atong mga responders. Mabuhay usab ang ilang mga leaders. Mabuhay ang Bukidnon at mabuhay ang Northern Mindanao. Mabuhay ang Pilipinas.
1: Kalihukan sa probinsya.
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3: It is my privilege to stand before you today representing our Regional Director Dr. Sulpicio Henry M. Legazpi Jr. Sa nakaila sa iya ha, basin natingala mo nga, nausab naman ni si RD, ni Dako naman, nag-represent lang ko ni RD. Allow me first to congratulate the province of Bukidnon for once again bringing together the province emergency responders through this meaningful undertaking. This Rescue Olympics is more than a competition. It is a continuing investment in preparedness. It is a testament to the province's commitment to protecting its people. And it is a powerful reminder that resilience is built long before disasters happen. Disasters do not recognize boundaries. They do not choose municipalities. They do not distinguish one agency from another. Mao nga usaragyod ang among tubag, ang pagtinabangay. Preparedness has always been a shared responsibility. And saving lives has been a shared mission. As we observe this year's National Disaster Resiliency Month with the theme, Naghahanda at kumikilos tungo sa panatag na bagong Pilipinas, this gathering reflects exactly what the theme calls us to do. To prepare, to collaborate, and to act before emergencies happen. Over the next 4 or 5 days, this Rescue Olympics will test your knowledge, teamwork, discipline, and operational readiness. Compete with excellence. Learn from one another. Build stronger partnerships. Bring home the lessons you gain here and translate them into better service for your communities. Because when this competition ends, your greatest responsibility begins. Mga higala, ang tinuod nga kadaugan dili makita kung kinsay matagaan sa dako nga premyo. Dako-dako tuman ba? 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To all participating teams, Thank you for your unwavering dedication to public service. We recognize your sacrifices. We recognize your courage. And we thank you for continually striving to become better responders to the communities you serve. Padayon sa pagkaton, padayon sa pagtinabangay, padayon sa pag-alagad nga adunay kasing-kasing o kaluoy. On behalf of our Regional Director, Dr. Sulpicio Henry M. Legazpi Jr., and the entire Department of Health, Center for Health Development, Northern Mindanao, we express our full solidarity with every emergency responder, every local government, and every partner agencies gathered here today. Together, let us continue building communities that are prepared before disasters happen, unified during emergencies, and resilient in face of every challenge. Because here in Northern Mindanao, we believe that preparedness saves lives, partnerships strengthen communities, and service transforms hope into action. May the province-wide Rescue Olympics 2026 continue to inspire excellence, strengthen partnerships, and deepen our collective commitment to safer and more resilient communities. And as RD Legazpi will always proudly says, kayang-kaya basta't sama-sama dahil sa bagong Pilipinas, bawat buhay mahalaga. Daghang salamat.
2: And now we're down to the most exciting part, ang mensahe sa keynote speaker nga si Assistant Secretary Lawrence E. Mina, ang Deputy Administrator for Operations sa Office of Civil Defense.
4: Well, I am honored to speak before you today as you conduct your annual Rescue Olympics in commemoration of the National Disaster Resilience Month this July. This year's NDRM team naghahanda, kumikilos, tungo sa panatag na bagong Pilipinas. Highlights that resilience begins with preparedness and is sustained through collective action. By anticipating risk and implementing proactive measures, we are able to mitigate and reduce the impacts of various hazards. This is particularly important, especially at the time when disasters are increasing in frequency and severity. In addition to that, in 2025, the Philippines ranked anew as the world's most disaster-prone country, and hoping not na wag naman na sana this 2026. Visited by around 20 tropical cyclones every year and prone to volcanic and seismic activities. Your place here in Northern Mindanao is no exception. Data from the Mines and Geoscience Bureau of the region shows that 1,390 or 69% out of each 2,022 villages are exposed to geological hazards. It is precisely because of these susceptibilities that we are compelled to establish a culture of preparedness and fortify our disaster risk reduction and management practices across all sectors. The government, civil society, private sector, communities, and all Filipinos have shared responsibility, as mentioned a while ago, to strengthen, of course, disaster resilience. This week-long Rescue Olympics is a vital platform to enhance the disaster preparedness and response capabilities of our government units. far more than a competition. The series of simulated rescue challenges provides an opportunity to develop the skills and readiness of our frontliners, as well as to innovate and to bolster interagency collaboration. I encourage all the participants to give it all their best shot. Whether you secure a podium finish or not, or your participation is already a win. Not only for yourself, of course, but for your community and your country. And to all the people of Bukidnon, I ask of you to deeply embody our NDRM team and consciously weave resilience into your daily lives. May the National Disaster Resilience Month remind us once more that our daily investment in disaster resilience are the building blocks of a stronger and more resilient future for all. Daghang salamat, maayong adlaw sa inyong tanan.
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Welcome po sa ating programang Heartbeats. Thank God it's a Friday. This is your sweetheart Harvey Stone, sama-sama hanggang alauna dito lang sa Hot FM, ang radyo ng hardcore. Kid Leroy with Justin Bieber. 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

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We've got 42 minutes after 3 o'clock. Mainit po na Friday afternoon. Anyway, that was Jason Derulo with Take You Dancing. Well, I'll be taking you, you'll be taking dancing. O diba, magsasayaw talaga kayo ngayong hapon ha, buong maghapon. Kasi I'll be playing all your favorite hits ha. At saka, that song was brought to us by Studio Idol Hot Dog.

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